when I'm awake, in my dreams, when I'm asleep. You are the reason for my smile. You are the words I speak.

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When I first saw you, I saw love. 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

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And you still talk about that moon that I can't recall, but God, I saw all I needed to.

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1: Oh. 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

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But I'd rather go on hearing your lies than to go on living without you. Now the stage is bare, and I'm standing there with emptiness all around. And if he won't come back to me, then they can bring the curtain down.

Buddy Holly. Buddy Holly was killed in a plane crash in 1959. But his songs will always be remembered. Always.

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